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3: Here is your W2L 11 weather forecast. Unsettled weather with scattered showers and storms expected this evening that could include a few downpours and some isolated strong to severe storms. Overall, though, the risk of heavy rain will be fading overnight. As we get to Thursday, a cooler, brisk day. Highs expected to reach just barely into the lower 70s. Winds occasionally will still gust 30 to 35 miles per hour. Mixed clouds and sunshine. For 106.3 The Fox, I'm W2L 11 Chief Meteorologist Chris Vicker.
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Here at UCR, we're missing you each and every moment that we're not together, even though we know you've got that parental advisory sticker and the hat that's got the red flashing lights. You got all of that for good reason. I'm going to turn things over to Great White to explain more.

We've been talking this week about the new Steven Spielberg movie, Disclosure Day, which took the crown last weekend at the box office. It brought in more than $44 million, and I imagine that Mr. Spielberg might have just sighed and said, you know, I've had movies that made that in one day, and I wonder if they counted the space aliens as part of the people who shelled out the $44 million to see the movie. It does make you wonder. Here's requested Billy Squire on Ultimate Classic Rock.

0: Man, I think Candlebox is an underrated band when you talk about groups from the 90s. It's been good to see them finally start to get their due. If you recall, they were out doing a farewell tour in recent years. Things went so well with that that Kevin Martin said, you know what, let's keep this thing going. And a big part of that had to do with original guitarist Peter Klett coming back into the fold. And things have worked out really well since he did. Fans can look forward to a new album from Candlebox. That is currently in the works, and we will be happy to hear that in our ears for sure when it's ready. This is Ultimate Classic Rock.
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3: Hey, it's Kahuna. 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
8: Here is your WQL-11 weather forecast. Unsettled weather with scattered showers and storms expected this evening that could include a few downpours and some isolated strong to severe storms. Overall, though, the risk of heavy rain will be fading overnight. As we get to Thursday, a cooler, brisk day. Highs expected to reach just barely into the lower 70s. Winds occasionally will still gust 30 to 35 miles per hour. Mixed clouds and sunshine. For 106.3 The Fox, I'm WQL-11 Chief Meteorologist Chris Vickers.
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Requested BOC, do not forget that they literally pay me to listen to you and do things for you, which is the best job anyone can have in this world, if we can call that a job. 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

1986 is where it's at tonight on the 9 at 9. We'll do an hour's worth of songs from that year, including one that made Bob Seger some good money and sold more than a few trucks for Chevy. 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

0: Over the weekend, Sammy Hagar opened up his Best of All Worlds tour celebrating the career of Van Halen. And there is a Van Hagar shirt at the merch stand. And while you probably will not hear that song that we just played, Sammy does have a lot of tunes from 5150 in the set. So no worries, there will be plenty of 5150 time. It's Matt Wardlaw. The 9 at 9 will also continue. It's Ultimate Classic Rock.
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7: Here is your W2L11 weather forecast. Unsettled weather with scattered showers and storms expected this evening that could include a few downpours and some isolated strong to severe storms. Overall, though, the risk of heavy rain will be fading overnight. As we get to Thursday, a cooler, brisk day. Highs expected to reach just barely into the lower 70s. Winds occasionally will still gust 30 to 35 miles per hour. Mixed clouds and sunshine. For 106.3 The Fox, I'm W2L11. Chief Meteorologist Chris Vickers.
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Shot in the Dark from The Ultimate Sin, released in 1986, produced by legendary producer Ron Nevison. And that song by Ozzy is one that he co-wrote with bassist Phil Soussan. It's Wardlaw. We are back in 1986 tonight for the nine. And that's a year where we heard some Southern guys from the Atlanta area who had a lot of swagger baked into not just their personality, but also the music. Check it out. It's Ultimate Classic Rock.

September 24th, 1986. It was creeping close to 10 years since the last album from Boston, and we did not have a GNR Chinese democracy situation on our hands because Boston's third stage actually ended up being a fairly successful album thanks to songs like Amanda. It's Wardlaw. Let's get those girls from the Robert Palmer video in here right about now. It's Ultimate Classic Rock.

0: Who Made Who, and maybe that brings back some memories of Stephen King's Maximum Overdrive movie. Hell's House Band, AC/DC, had the honor of doing the soundtrack for that film. They got some nice radio play out of the experience thanks to that tune. And of course, years later, their music was used as a soundtrack again for the movie Iron Man 2. And the soundtrack album for that flick was basically just an AC/DC greatest hits album. So check that out if you missed it. It's Matt Wardlaw here in this hour. We've been having some fun revisiting cool tunes from the year 1986 that were on the radio, in your ears, and perhaps playing through your Walkman or turntable. Maybe you were even starting to listen to some of it on CD. It was still kind of early days for the CD. We've got one more to complete, the 9 at 9, and it's Ultimate Classic Rock.
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16: Here is your W2L11 weather forecast. Unsettled weather with scattered showers and storms expected this evening that could include a few downpours and some isolated strong to severe storms. Overall, though, the risk of heavy rain will be fading overnight. As we get to Thursday, a cooler, brisk day. Highs expected to reach just barely into the lower 70s. Winds occasionally will still gust 30 to 35 miles per hour. Mixed clouds and sunshine. For 106.3 The Fox, I'm W2L11 Chief Meteorologist Chris Vicker.
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How do you follow up an album like Eliminator if you're ZZ Top? The answer to that question is also one word: Afterburner. It's Matt Wardlaw. I can still remember seeing the music video for Rough Boy in the early part of 1986. I would have told you that was the third and final single from the album, which came out in 1985, but I would have been wrong, dear listeners, because I forgot that they put out Velcro Fly in the summer of 1986, and they still weren't done. They put out, eventually, one of my favorite songs from Afterburner is the final single, Planet of Women. That came out at the beginning of 1987, and by that time, ZZ Top Mania was officially fully in motion, maybe even a bit of overload, because if you had not heard ZZ Top's music by the time they got done releasing singles from Eliminator and Afterburner, you were doing something wrong as a music fan, my friends. But moving onward, that is the end of our 1986 9 at 9. We're going to open a new chapter in the next hour. You know it well because we call it UCR Backstage. Let's go there after this from the Cars.

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0: It's Ultimate Classic Rock. We're going to talk about this more as the evening progresses, but today is an interesting classic rock milestone because it's the day that Judas Priest played their first concert in America, opening for REO Speedwagon. It happened June 17th in Amarillo, Texas, and as former Priest guitarist K.K. Downing told me, it was an exciting time for the group, of course, coming to America.
1: Oh, it was just like the most wonderful thing ever, you know. You know, when I look back on it now, obviously the first tours were a mix of clubs and arenas. It was crazy.
0: Yeah.
1: But our manager said, when you go to America, don't expect to get anything because you won't. So if we have to go on stage with no lights and no monitors or whatever it was, and that held us in good stead, you know, because that's just the way it was. I remember when we were supporting Kiss, I didn't have any monitors because I was on this stage here and Gene was up there. That's where the monitors were, you know, but it just didn't matter. It just didn't matter because we were in America and playing to American people. And it was just like, well, you can imagine, we were just like kids in a candy shop, you know, everything was wonderful, you know. But it held us in good stead because it was a real testing ground, you know, for our temperament and just everything. And we just got on with it, military fashion. We were, you know, and we became very strong and confident, you know. We were happy to support anyone, you know, and yeah. Felt, you know, and when we got to fly to the West Coast to do those two shows with Led Zeppelin, it was just unreal. You can imagine. Just like we had won the lottery. As young musicians, it was a lottery win, you know, more than once.
0: It's Matt Wardlaw. We'll hear from the REO side of things as well on tonight's show, but I thought we would play a special set from the Priest in honor of that day in 1977. So let's continue. This is UCR Backstage.

0: And sometimes, y'all, you love him and I love him. Put your hands together.
1: Yay. Hey, it's Matt Wardlaw, and this is Ultimate Classic Rock. 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

0: Three from the mighty Judas Priest in honor of their first show in America today in 1977, where they opened for REO Speedwagon. We'll talk about that Priest milestone some more in the next hour on Ultimate Classic Rock.
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1: 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Hey, everyone, happy Father's Day. Happy Father's Day. Happy Father's Day. This show is going to be about Father's Day. This is about the legendary fathers of rock.
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9: Here is your W2L11 weather forecast. Unsettled weather with scattered showers and storms expected this evening that could include a few downpours and some isolated strong to severe storms. Overall, though, the risk of heavy rain will be fading overnight. As we get to Thursday, a cooler, brisk day. Highs expected to reach just barely into the lower 70s. Winds occasionally will still gust 30 to 35 miles per hour. Mixed clouds and sunshine. For 106.3 The Fox, I'm W2L11 Chief Meteorologist Chris Vicker.
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It's Ultimate Classic Rock. Let's take a look at our headline of the day, courtesy of our good pal, Thaddeus Zetticus, the ambassador for problematic Florida relations. Man, what a job that is. Thanks for this, Thad. Our headline, Lamborghini clocked at 107 miles per hour in 45 mile per hour zone. Florida man says he was celebrating. It's Wardlaw. Am I going out on a limb suggesting that perhaps our Florida friend was having nothing but a good time?

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Who wants one? Because you've got one. It's Aerosmith. We're going way back for this OG early definition of the power ballad. 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

0: If you missed our conversation with Kim Thiel, the good news is that's going to be coming to the UCR podcast soon. But we've got more than 100 episodes of the podcast to keep you busy in the meantime, including our conversations with the reclusive but ultimately delightful Richie Blackmore of Deep Purple and Rainbow fame, Billy Corgan of Smashing Pumpkins, Glenn Matlock of the Sex Pistols, Graham Nash, Sebastian Bach, so many others. We even spent time recently recapping the start of the Rush reunion tour as well. 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
10: 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I have an early...

0: Father's Day question of the day, and we'll find out what is the new pumpkin spice of this summer. 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
8: Here is your W2L11 weather forecast. Unsettled weather with scattered showers and storms expected this evening that could include a few downpours and some isolated strong to severe storms. Overall, though, the risk of heavy rain will be fading overnight. As we get to Thursday, a cooler, brisk day. Highs expected to reach just barely into the lower 70s. Winds occasionally will still gust 30 to 35 miles per hour. Mixed clouds and sunshine. For 106.3 The Fox, I'm W2L11 Chief Meteorologist Chris Vicker.
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0: 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Are you accepting charge from the United States?
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0: 41 years ago today, Marillion released their classic Misplaced Childhood LP. What a great album that still is. And thank you to Jim for putting that Rockiversary on our radar. It's always great to meet fellow Marillion fans out there. This is Matt Wardlaw. As we discussed in the last hour, it was today in 1977 that Judas Priest played their first concert in America, opening for REO Speedwagon. We heard from the band's former guitarist KK Downing some of his memories of coming to America for the first time. And REO Speedwagon vocalist Kevin Cronin had his own reflections that he got to share with Priest vocalist Rob Halford, as he told me.
1: I was walking off stage and he was coming on next. And I'm like, dude, you guys, we did some dates together a long time ago, didn't we? And that's when he told me, he goes, yep. He goes, we did our first American shows opening for you guys. And what I remember at the time, you know, they were straight ahead rock band. They weren't that popular then. And then the next time I saw them, they kind of came out with the leathers and this whole kind of new vibe that they had. And it was different than the Judas Priest that I remembered when they were playing with us. So, but they were strong and they were a powerful band. And I remember, you know, it, and I always liked that. I always liked when the band that went on before us was good, because that just lit a fire under us, and Judas Priest definitely lit a fire under us. And I think they've done pretty well since then. I think their career kind of panned out a little bit, didn't it?
0: That's Kevin Cronin. Let's do one from the beast we call Judas Priest. It is Ultimate Classic Rock.

0: Riding the storm out, REO on UCR. Did you get a chance to see Judas Priest opening for REO Speedwagon? The band played their first show in America today in 1977, opening for REO. And I'm a fan of both bands, so I would have enjoyed seeing that gig. I would love to hear your memories if you got to see it. Let me know. It's Ultimate Classic Rock.
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12: Here is your WTL 11 weather forecast. Unsettled weather with scattered showers and storms expected this evening that could include a few downpours and some isolated strong to severe storms. Overall, though, the risk of heavy rain will be fading overnight. As we get to Thursday, a cooler, brisk day. Highs expected to reach just barely into the lower 70s. Winds occasionally will still gust 30 to 35 miles per hour. Mixed clouds

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2: Here is your W2L11 weather forecast. Unsettled weather with scattered showers and storms expected this evening that could include a few downpours and some isolated strong to severe storms. Overall, though, the risk of heavy rain will be fading overnight. As we get to Thursday, a cooler, brisk day. Highs expected to reach just barely into the lower 70s. Winds occasionally will still gust 30 to 35 miles per hour. Mixed clouds and sunshine. For 106.3 The Fox, I'm W2L11 Chief Meteorologist Chris Vick.
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in Seneca. The National Weather Service in Cleveland has issued a tornado warning for southwestern Huron County, northwestern Richland County, southeastern Seneca County in northwestern Ohio, northeastern Crawford County until 12:15 a.m. Eastern Daylight Time. At 11:49 p.m. Eastern Daylight Time, a severe thunderstorm capable of producing a tornado was located over Chatfield, or 9 miles north of Bucyrus, moving east at 45 miles per hour. Hazard, tornado. Source, radar indicated rotation. Impact, flying debris will be dangerous to those caught without shelter. Mobile homes will be damaged or destroyed. Damage to roofs, windows, and vehicles will occur. Tree damage is likely. This dangerous storm will be near New Washington and Chatfield around 11:55 p.m. Eastern Daylight Time. Shelby, Willard, and Plymouth around midnight Eastern Daylight Time. Other locations impacted by this tornadic thunderstorm include Tyrol and North Fairfield,

Nothing else matters. Will the circle be unbroken? Will I find my way back from jury duty to be here with you tomorrow night? I think the chances are good, but let's both find out together. My big thanks to producer Eric. My huge thanks to all of you as well. It is Ultimate Classic Rock, and have a great night, everybody.

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an urgent weather message for the following counties in Ohio: Ashland, Crawford, Huron, and Richland. The National Weather Service in Cleveland has issued a tornado warning for southern Huron County, northwestern Richland County, northwestern Ashland County, northeastern Crawford County until 12:45 a.m. Eastern Daylight Time. At 12:14 a.m. Eastern Daylight Time, a severe thunderstorm capable of producing a tornado was located near New Washington, or 16 miles northeast of Bucyrus, moving east at 45 miles per hour. Hazard: tornado. Source: radar indicated rotation. Impact: flying debris will be dangerous to those caught without shelter. Mobile homes will be damaged or destroyed. Damage to roofs, windows, and vehicles will occur. Tree damage is likely. This dangerous storm will be near Willard and Plymouth around 12:20 a.m. Eastern Daylight Time. New London around 12:30 a.m. Eastern Daylight Time. Savannah around 12:35 a.m. Eastern Daylight Time. Other locations impacted by this tornadic thunderstorm include North Fairfield, Greenwich, and Bailey Lakes.

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6: Here is your W2L 11 weather forecast. The chance of scattered showers and storms, including a few downpours, continues early tonight, with that chance diminishing early Thursday morning. Dry weather and a cooler gusty breeze will pick up. Temperatures on Thursday afternoon will only reach to the lower 70s. Mixed clouds and sunshine with winds occasionally gusting 30 to 35 miles per hour. For 106.3 The Fox, I'm WTOL 11 Chief Meteorologist Chris Vickers.
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And it's Kahuna. It's your invite to join us for Thursday's morning show. It's just us again, no in-studio guests, but we got a bunch of stuff to talk about, including the cost of pizza around the country. I have an early Father's Day question of the day, and we'll find out what is the new pumpkin spice of this summer. I'll let the cat out of the bag between 6 and 10 right back here on 106.3 The Fox.

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6: Here is your WTOL 11 weather forecast. The chance of scattered showers and storms, including a few downpours, continues early tonight, with that chance diminishing early Thursday morning. Dry weather and a cooler gusty breeze will pick up. Temperatures on Thursday afternoon will only reach to the lower 70s. Mixed clouds and sunshine with winds occasionally gusting 30 to 35 miles per hour. For 106.3 The Fox, I'm WTOL 11 Chief Meteorologist Chris Vickers.
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0: Trucker Sammy Hagar here with another Top Rock Countdown. Hey, everyone, happy Father's Day. Happy Father's Day. Happy Father's Day. This show is going to be about Father's Day. This is about the legendary fathers of rock.
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5: Here is your WTOL 11 weather forecast. The chance of scattered showers and storms, including a few downpours, continues early tonight, with that chance diminishing early Thursday morning. Dry weather and a cooler gusty breeze will pick up. Temperatures on Thursday afternoon will only reach to the lower 70s. Mixed clouds and sunshine with winds occasionally gusting 30 to 35 miles per hour. For 106.3 The Fox, I'm WTOL 11 Chief Meteorologist Chris Vickers.
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It's Kahuna. It's your invite to join us for Thursday's morning show. Just us again, no in-studio guests, but we got a bunch of stuff to talk about, including the cost of pizza around the country. I have an early Father's Day question of the day, and we'll find out what is the new pumpkin spice of this summer.

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7: Here is your WTOL-11 weather forecast. The chance of scattered showers and storms, including a few downpours, continues early tonight, with that chance diminishing early Thursday morning. Dry weather and a cooler gusty breeze will pick up. Temperatures on Thursday afternoon will only reach to the lower 70s. Mixed clouds and sunshine with winds occasionally gusting 30 to 35 miles per hour. For 106.3 The Fox, I'm WTOL-11 Chief Meteorologist Chris Vickers.
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Hey, it's Steve. 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

0: 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Hey, everyone, happy Father's Day. Happy Father's Day. Happy Father's Day. This show is going to be about Father's Day. This is about the legendary fathers of rock.
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5: Here is your WTML11 weather forecast. Dry weather will return across the area into Thursday morning. Temperatures begin the day in the low to mid 60s. There will be a gusty cooler breeze into the afternoon. Mixed clouds and sunshine. Highs expected to reach into the lower 70s. Winds at times could gust still 30 to 35 miles per hour. Just an isolated brief sprinkle. Dry weather on Friday with highs back into the mid 70s. For 106.3 The Fox, I'm WTOL 11 Chief Meteorologist Chris Vickers.
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5: 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He talks about why tire checks are important for reducing downtime during the growing season.
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5: 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Corn for July, a half penny lower overnight at 420 and a half. December, 448 and a quarter and down a half as well. Soybeans for July, up a half penny at 1132 and a half. New crop November, 1149 and a half, up a quarter penny. Wheat for July, up 1¾ at 614 and one half. On the livestock side, after Wednesday's trade, June live cattle up 42 cents at 255.72. Feeder cattle for September, 365.65, up 37 cents. Lean hogs for July down 15 at 94.65. The August, 96.50, up $1.45. 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
9: Good morning. Welcome into our Thursday edition of Ag Talk. This is Bill Rice, along with Ed Lentz. Clearing the fence row, our topic today, Ed.
10: We don't have a lot of fences anymore. You know, we remove those and put crops in there because we don't have the livestock number. And if we do have livestock, we put electric fences out there so we don't have a permanent fence, or it's easy to work around compared to the fences I grew up as a kid around. But by Ohio law, there are some regulations that neighbors are supposed to follow and work together with on it. You know, there should be a 4-foot area cleared of brush and noxious weeds. And that's probably where the biggest violation would come in. There's maybe noxious weeds out there. I remember as a kid having to clear out multiple rows and other things with the Roy Bat along the fence row, or even worse, if you had to replace the fence to get all those things out of there. You know, as neighbors, you should all decide together when to do it and kind of do it as a joint effort out there on that. If one neighbor refuses to cooperate, as if that never happens, they have 10 days to cooperate with your request that we need to work on the fence row. If it's not done in 10 days, you can arrange for the township trustees to clear it, and then they'll assess you on your property taxes to cover that cost. It isn't like, and they'll do it for you for free out there. You really don't want to go there. The two neighbors really need to visit with each other. But there is a process, and if the trustees have to come out there, they will view the fences to see if there's a justification that they need cleared and people are not cooperating. And then they will contact that clearing service. And as I mentioned, if it needs to be done and it's not going to be done by the two neighbors on there, the county auditor will add the cost of doing that to your property tax. And we really don't want anything else added to our property tax

0: out there. The property owner has the right to vertically trim tree branches overhanging property. And what that means is that you know, they literally can cut everything that's in the air that's over the fence on their property, even if the tree is on the other side. Because we have had cases where a neighbor gets agitated and they literally go on the other side and they cut down the tree. And that's what you cannot do on there. So you cannot damage the tree on the other side. That's the whole point. You can do anything that's over in the air, over your fence, but you cannot go on the other side and do anything on that. Keep in mind, this is for the, what we call, ag-zoned area. This is not city. Each city has their own regulations and that you got to work in. But there are rules out there in maintaining fence rules.
1: Thank you, Ed, for Ag Talk. This is Bill Rice, along with Ed Lentz. Good morning to you.
0: Good morning.
2: Hey, it's Kahuna. 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

0: 11 forecast. A windy Thursday with gusts 30 to 35 miles an hour likely. Look for it to be a mainly dry day, though, with high temperatures back into the 70s. Friday, pleasant weather to end the week. Look for highs into the mid-70s. There will be a chance for a passing light shower Saturday. Widespread rain late Sunday. From 106.3 The Fox, I'm WTOL 11 meteorologist Ryan Weekman.
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2: All right, gang, we are getting dangerously close to the weekend. Welcome into Thursday, so a little bit more optimistic about things. We do not have any guests joining us this morning. I think we will maybe tomorrow. So it's just us, but we got a bunch of stuff to talk about, including a stupid criminal story that, again, these are stories that you just kind of shake your head with, like, seriously? I think you're doing it wrong, buddy. And we're also going to take a look at what Europeans are saying about America as they travel here for the World Cup. This is going to be kind of fun. So we'll get to that here in just a couple of minutes. News and sports will get us started. I'll have your weather details. And we'll roll into The Rock. Up next, we'll do one from Billy Squire.
3: 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Your WTOL 11 weather. Partly sunny and windy today with a high in the 70s. Just a few clouds tonight, low in the 50s. Your full forecast is on the way. Authorities in Defiance County say a toddler was killed in an accidental shooting last weekend.
4: Deputies responded to a home Saturday after receiving a call that a two-year-old had been shot. Authorities arrived on that scene and found a boy suffering from what they said was a critical gunshot wound. Emergency crews took the child to a hospital where he was pronounced dead. The sheriff's office said evidence at the scene indicates the shooting was accidental and that the shooting occurred when children in the home got their hands on an unsecured and loaded firearm.
3: ONN's Jeff Hogan reporting. Get more on our website. Arlington Heart and Soul says the capital budget recently signed by the governor includes $255,000 earmarked for Arlington's Safety, Accessibility, and Connectivity Grant. They say the grant is an example of the heart and soul process in action, the result of listening to the community's voice, identifying what matters most, and connecting resources.

0: resources to move those ideas forward. Improvements that will be covered under the grant: paving of a walking path connecting the current walking path with the school's new path, historic markers along the walking path, safety upgrades to bleachers, and fencing along the railroad tracks in the park. Get more on the grant in this story on our website. Marathon Center for the Performing Arts has announced its 2026-27 main stage and all ages seasons. Two lineups, it says, are built to fill the community with live performances from Broadway sensations to shows the whole family can enjoy. See the full list of shows and performances in this story on our website. I'm Matt Demchek with this Fox News update.
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2: For ONN Sports, I'm Isaiah Jacob. The Cleveland Guardians are looking to bounce back after a rough stretch without Jose Ramirez. Cleveland has struggled to replace the production of its all-star third baseman since his hand injury, and they'll continue their series against the Brewers today at 2:10 after a 9-4 loss yesterday. Gavin Williams pitched 5 innings and gave up 7 runs. Stephen Vogt commented on his pitcher's play after the game.
3: You know, I thought he wasn't sharp. You know, I thought he fell behind a lot, wasn't really executing a ton, and they got to him. And, 7 days off probably played into that. But at the same time, just wasn't himself tonight.
2: Down in Cincinnati, the Reds are looking for answers after a difficult loss to the Mets. Cincinnati dropped the series finale 9-1 despite entering the day with a chance for a sweep. The Reds now turn their attention to the Yankees, who they have tomorrow night at 7:05, as they look to regain momentum and climb back into the NL race. In college football, the Brendan Sorsby saga continues. The University of Cincinnati is pushing back against claims from Sorsby's agent that the school knew about the quarterback's gambling activities while he was a Bearcat. Cincinnati released a statement denying the allegations and says it would never knowingly allow an ineligible athlete to compete. Sorsby recently announced plans to enter the NFL supplemental draft as questions surrounding his gambling case continue to follow him. For ONN Sports, I'm Isaiah Jacob.
4: The WTOL 11 weather forecast looks like this for today: partly sunny, breezy to windy. Our high today expected to be around 74. No mention of rain, which is kind of nice. I probably just hexed us. Here's Billy Squire on 106.3 The Fox.

106.3 The Fox. Good morning. Kahuna with you. Fog hat. It is your radio buddy, Juan Vic Kahuna. As I mentioned, we are heading into the weekend. Dangerously close, anyway. We got another day. I know. Don't count your chickens before they're hatched, Kahuna. But we are looking ahead to the weekend. On Sunday mornings, we do Time Warp with Bill St. James, 8 to noon. And the themes that will be discussed this week include summer, which is appropriate. Summer starts on Sunday. Trains, planes, and boats, not automobiles, and the year 1971. That is Time Warp, and it is coming your way in just a matter of moments. All right, a fun way of looking at America. We'll discuss that next.

0: 106.3 The Fox. Good morning. It is Kahuna with you in a much better mood as we, again, get closer to the weekend. Well, one of the things I've been enjoying about the World Cup, it's certainly not the sport, because I think you know where I stand on soccer. Not a big fan. But I do like the fact that it is a great opportunity for people from around the world who are coming to America to watch the World Cup games, get a chance to find out what we're all about, get a taste of our country. And there are some European soccer fans making their first trip here who have had some pretty funny reactions to things here in America. And these are all on Twitter. There is a German guy that goes by the name of Freddy on Twitter, and he's been talking about, well, I guess it's X, and he's been talking about his experiences as he's made his way across the country for World Cup games. Some of his discoveries included, and again, these are all from his X account, Buc-ee's, the gas station, Buc-ee's. His comment, in all caps, dude, LMOA, this is a gas station. He's rather taken back by the size of Buc-ee's. Also talked about the being able to go to Walmart. He went someplace and lost his shoes. Long story. He talks about the Florida Heat, Chili's, and the NBA Finals. And again, this is a German guy named Freddy who's been tweeting about his experiences here. Waffle House at 1 a.m., which he gave a 10 out of 10. Freddy also said he got overwhelmed by the number of choices at Wendy's self-serve soda machine. That is not a lie. There are a lot of options there. There's also a Swedish woman named Elsa. Of course, if you're going to be from Sweden, your name is going to be Elsa. And she's also been tweeting on X that she has gotten radicalized by the U.S. of A. She says in just 48 hours, she found that the Wi-Fi on her plane was faster than what she had at her house. She saw her first Amish people. Very funny comment on her ex post. And I'll post these on our website, 106feetoffox.com. So she saw her first Amish people, and she also learned that ranch dressing is basically crack, and Europe needs it ASAP. So, again, these are all things that they have put on X. It's very funny. I love these stories for a couple of reasons. First, looking at America through a foreigner's eyes, we realize America is not as bad as some people in our own country like to portray it. And second, as Americans, we do tend to take a lot of things for granted, like Waffle House, for example. I was thinking about that, and think about a European discovering the Waffle House at 1 a.m. for the very first time. I would think you could compare it to a wildlife photographer stumbling into a rare and dangerous ecosystem.
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13: All right, that WTOL 11 weather forecast again. Should be okay today. Partly sunny, breezy to windy. I don't like that windy part, but high 74 tomorrow. Sunny with highs in the mid-70s. So good way to start the weekend. It's a good way to get back into the rock. 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

1063 The Fox. Kahuna with you as we continue on. So I mentioned the fact that, you know, Thursday, the weekend starts tomorrow. And for a lot of folks, that means at some point, whether it's a meal or just something to do as you're drinking beer later in the evening, probably going to have some pizza to order. We're going to look at places where it is expensive to order pizza. And then on the other side, where it's the cheapest. We'll check that out next. To get us there, Judas Priest.

0: 1063 The Fox. Welcome in. We are getting to the halfway part of our first hour together. I don't know why that was so difficult for me to say. Well, pizza prices, they are all over the map, literally. And I've got the map to prove it. Pizza is, of course, certainly one of our favorite food items.
1: When the moon hits your eye like a big pizza pie, that's amore.
0: Well, that is. Thank you, Dean. A new report that just came out found that the cost of a median cheese pizza can vary by almost $6.

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4: This is your Fox News update. Your WTOL 11 weather. It'll be partly to mostly sunny today, breezy with a high in the 70s, partly cloudy tonight, low in the 50s. Your full forecast is coming up. Summer is a fun time for motorcyclists to be on the road, but it can be a dangerous time as well. Sergeant Ryan Purpura with the Ohio State Highway Patrol is asking everyone to keep their eyes peeled for motorcycles.
5: They're a little bit smaller than a regular vehicle, so it's imperative that you look twice, save a life.
4: Sergeant Purpura telling WTOL 11 that more than half of all motorcycle-involved crashes occur during the 100 deadliest days of summer, from Memorial Day to Labor Day. He reminds motorcyclists that Ohio law requires helmets for riders under the age of 18 and for those with less than 1 year of motorcycle experience. Get more on our website. Speaking of being on the road, a new bill at the Ohio State House would change when Ohio teenagers could get their driving learner's permit.
6: Ohio lawmakers are considering legislation that would lower required age for teens to get a learner's permit to 15. Right now, they have to be 15 years and 6 months old. It would also require teens have their permit for at least a year before taking a road test instead of 6 months.
4: ONN's Tracy Townsend reporting. Get more on this new bill and this story on our website. The head of Findlay Hope House is retiring. After 17 years of service to Hope House, CEO Sue Lehman is retiring with her departure planned for December. The Hope House Executive Committee is grateful for Sue's years of service, saying she helped ensure that Hope House lived up to its name, not simply by providing shelter or services, but by offering something even more powerful, the belief that every person deserves someone willing to walk beside them. Get more on our website. I'm Matt Demchek with this Fox News update.
0: At the WTOL 11 weather forecast, again today, it looks like it should be okay. You know, anything can change. Partly sunny today, breezy to windy at times, and a high of 74. Let's get back at it. Speaking of weekend, here's a weekend anthem. Or it's just a Tuesday for those of you who are party animals. It's The Doors on 106.3 The Fox.

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6:30 the Fox. Good morning. Welcome in. Cars off their first album. I'm a big fan of that band, in particular the guitar player, Elliot Easton. Follow him on Facebook. Doesn't mean much because he has no idea, but he's got some pretty cool stuff that he posts. Some cool guitars, and he's a lefty, which always makes it kind of funky. It is Kahuna with you, working our way through this Thursday morning together. We gave away our fourth big winner for our summer golf giveaway. Michael from Findlay was our latest winner. We drew that yesterday. He and a buddy off to play a round of golf for two with cart at the Fauntleroy Country Club or Loudon Meadows or Hillcrest or Birch Run Golf Clubs. Their choice. You could be the next big winner. I think I'm going to choke. Hold on. I'm going to cough, so let's get something to drink. Woo! Quickly averted. I feel good. Still tickle a little bit. Let me hurry up and get off the air. So we'll draw our next winner in a couple of weeks. You get all the details and the registration form at 1063thefox.com. The poster child for Stupid Criminal, or I should make this plural, up next.

106.3 The Fox. Good morning, Kahuna with you. We are just about ready to wrap up our first hour together, and we're going to do it with something that hopefully will make you feel better about yourself. If you're maybe a little depressed, a little low self-esteem happening right now, nothing like a good old stupid criminal story to cheer you up, to make you feel a little bit better about yourself, unless you are that stupid criminal that I'm telling you about, in which case, sorry. Or in this case, criminals. There are a lot of perfectly acceptable ways to get to a meeting with your probation officer. A stolen vehicle is not one of them. I think you see where we're going with this. A guy in Canada was arrested after showing up at his probation appointment in a stolen truck. Officials noted the truck as it drove around the probation office parking lot. So apparently they were watching. The guy came in, they dropped him off. So the offender, the guy who was going to meet his probation officer, he got out of the truck and walked inside. Then the truck continued to circle around. Somebody was driving. It wasn't doing it on its own. It wasn't a magic truck. It wasn't a Tesla truck that has automatic driving. The truck kept circling around the parking lot for a bit. After a while, the guy got back in, hopped in the passenger side, and the truck took off. And the officers stopped the vehicle because they said it was driving carelessly as it was circling the parking lot. They arrested both people inside. Both will be facing charges because they did discover that the car or the truck was stolen. Now, there are not many details on the theft of the truck, with the exception that it happened about a week earlier. However, the passenger knew it was stolen because it needed to be started by shoving a screwdriver into the ignition. So he knew something wasn't right. Can you imagine the conversation between these two guys, the passenger who had the parole office visit, and then the guy driving the car, or the truck in this case? I can hear it now. Both of them sitting in the holding cell in the police station. The guy that was in the passenger side said, you know what? You had one job. Get me to my

0: 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I guess technically that's two jobs. That's the easiest assignment in the world. And somehow you turned it into an extra credit affair.
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2: 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We'll get us started as we begin our second hour. That's coming up as we get closer to it. Here's Bruce Springsteen.

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1: Alrighty, gang. It is our second hour together as we begin. I think we got lucky yesterday with the storms. We did get a lot of rain, at least in my place. About an inch and a half, which wasn't, great. But the storms weren't as bad. And the reason why I know that is Theo, our dog, did not freak out throughout the night. A little pitter-patter of his feet as he's walking up and down the hallway pacing. So we'll go over weather details here in just a couple of minutes. Also, the almanac, find out what happened on this date in rock history. And we'll do our first Father's Day question of the day. We'll do one today. We'll do one tomorrow. And we'll do that around 7:20. This one dealing with your senses. All right. Right now it's news and sports, weather details, and Cheap Trick is next.
2: 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Your WTOL 11 weather, partly sunny and

0: Windy today with a high in the 70s, just a few clouds tonight, low in the 50s. Your full forecast is on the way. Authorities in Defiance County say a toddler was killed in an accidental shooting last weekend.
1: Deputies responded to a home Saturday after receiving a call that a two-year-old had been shot. Authorities arrived on that scene and found a boy suffering from what they said was a critical gunshot wound. Emergency crews took the child to a hospital where he was pronounced dead. The sheriff's office said evidence at the scene indicates the shooting was accidental and that the shooting occurred when children in the home got their hands on an unsecured and loaded firearm.
0: ONN's Jeff Hogan reporting. Get more on our website. Arlington Heart and Soul says the capital budget recently signed by the governor includes $255,000 earmarked for Arlington's Safety, Accessibility, and Connectivity Grant. They say the grant is an example of the heart and soul process in action, the result of listening to the community's voice, identifying what matters most, and connecting resources to move those ideas forward. Improvements that'll be covered under the grant: paving of a walking path connecting the current walking path with the school's new path, historic markers along the walking path, safety upgrades to bleachers, and fencing along the railroad tracks in the park. Get more on the grant in this story on our website. Marathon Center for the Performing Arts has announced its 2026-27 main stage and all ages seasons. Two lineups, it says, are built to fill the community with live performances from Broadway sensations to shows the whole family can enjoy. See the full list of shows and performances in this story on our website. I'm Matt Demchek with this Fox News update.
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3: For ONN Sports, I'm Isaiah Jacob. The Cleveland Guardians are looking to bounce back after a rough stretch without Jose Ramirez. Cleveland has struggled to replace the production of its all-star third baseman since his hand injury, and they'll continue their series against the Brewers today at 2:10 after a 9-4 loss yesterday. Gavin Williams pitched 5 innings and gave up 7 runs. Stephen Vogt commented on his pitcher's play after the game.
4: You know, I thought he wasn't sharp. You know, I thought he fell behind a lot, wasn't really executing a ton, and they got to him. And, 7 days off probably played into that. But at the same time, just wasn't himself tonight.
3: Down in Cincinnati, the Reds are looking for answers after a difficult loss to the Mets. Cincinnati dropped the series finale 9-1 despite entering the day with a chance for a sweep. The Reds now turn their attention to the Yankees, who they have tomorrow night at 7:05 as they look to regain momentum and climb back into the NL race. In college football, the Brendan Sorsby saga continues. The University of Cincinnati is pushing back against claims from Sorsby's agent that the school knew about the quarterback's gambling activities while he was a Bearcat. Cincinnati released a statement denying the allegations and says it would never knowingly allow an ineligible athlete to compete. Sorsby recently announced plans to enter the NFL supplemental draft as questions surrounding his gambling case continue to follow him. For ONN Sports, I'm Isaiah Jacob.
5: All right, the WTUL 11 weather forecast. Partly sunny today. Highs expected to be, again, mid-70s. Tomorrow, sunny, high 77. Saturday, sunny. Highs expected to be closer to 80. So looks like we have a pretty decent weekend, although there is a chance of showers on Sunday. All right, we continue on. Cheap Trick, live from Budokan with 106.3 The Fox.

106.3 The Fox. Good morning. It is your radio buddy. Doing Thursday morning together, getting closer to the weekend. Of course, part of our weekend on Saturday nights, we do something with Sammy Hagar, the Red Rocker. He will be in for Sammy Hagar's Top Rock Countdown. Again, every Saturday night, 10 to midnight, check out Sammy's Top Rock Countdown. And rather appropriate for this weekend, the Fathers of Rock. All right? Can go a couple different ways with that. Fathers of Rock, Sammy Hagar's Top Rock Countdown. Question of the day is next. Speaking of fathers,

0: 106.3 The Fox. Good morning, Kuna, with you. It is 7:17. Gets us up to our question of the day. And I told you we would do two Father's Day questions. And both of our questions, I think, are great questions. And I think they honor our fathers. But they also might drum up some memories. And if your father is no longer with you, it may be, I'm not going to say painful, but, you know, it kind of reminds you of that fact. But I think it's a great way of honoring your father if he is no longer with us. And so tomorrow's question will be kind of similar, but maybe not as heavy, because this one deals with our senses. And those senses, when you start thinking back and you go through those memories, are really vivid. So there was, I don't know if they did it on Reddit or what the vehicle of this question was, but they were asking, what are some smells or scents that automatically make you think of a man? So again, not dealing with your dad, initially anyway. So here are some of the smells that people said automatically make them think of men or a man. Manly smells, you could probably translate it. Sawdust. Okay, I can see that one. Especially if you have somebody that does the woodworking thing that you know. Shaving cream. Yes, I know ladies can use shaving cream on their legs. But yeah, that's kind of a manly. Aftershave, same thing. Leather. Somebody said leather is a thing that makes them think of men. A barber shop. If you've ever been in an old school barber shop, they have that smell. You walk in, you went, yeah, barber shop. The newer ones don't so much because, you know, it's more of a presentation. A hardware store. Again, old school hardware store more so than ever, or than maybe the newer ones. Although even the box stores, the big ones, the big hardware stores, if you go in like where they have the bolts, nuts and bolts and screws, those, that's got a smell, that oiled metal smell. Speaking of motor oil, somebody mentioned Brill cream. If you are old enough to remember Brill cream, that's a smell that'll stick with you. How about pipe tobacco? There was a guy that used to work at a station that I was associated with that smoked a pipe for years, like 30, 40 years. And he worked in this radio station. And you could smell his pipe tobacco when you walked in. Someone also mentioned Kiwi shoe polish. Because, that again, that also, I use Kiwi shoe polish for years. And that certainly has makes me think of a man or a manly smell. So we're going to kind of go that way for our question of the day. Since Father's Day is Sunday, what's a smell that reminds you of your dad? What's a smell that reminds you of your dad? And I know it's typically easy to use aftershave. And I have to be honest with you, for my dad, it would be aftershave. But it doesn't have to be. It doesn't have to be aftershave. It can be anything. If your dad smoked cigarettes or smoked a pipe or worked someplace where when he came home, you could smell the work on him. What is a smell that reminds you of your dad? It's our question of the day. You can go get interactive 106.3 The Fox on Facebook.
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0: WTOL 11 weather forecast, partly sunny and breezy to windy today. We could see gusts up to 35 miles per hour. Our high expected to be around 74. Tonight, clear. Low down to 55. Tomorrow, sunshine and breezy. 77 the high. Great way to kick off the weekend. And Saturday, looking good as well. Sunny. High is expected to be near 80. Let's continue on as we work our way back to the news with Matt. Classic track from The Who.

106 Be the Fox. Good morning. It is Kahuna with you. It's Eddie Money. 7:31 now. We'll check back in with Matt for again for news. There is a slippery slope that we as a people find ourselves in. And we're going to do a top five list to talk about that, all right? To get us there, let's do one from

603 The Fox. Good morning. It is Kahuna with you as we continue on. It is a Thursday, which means we are dangerously close to the weekend. So we got that going for us, which is nice. It's time for Kahuna's top five list. All right. We like to do these every day. It's brought to you by T.R. Williams, the right policy at the right price. So Elon Musk, if you've been paying any attention, Elon Musk just became the world's first trillionaire thanks to stocks that became available for SpaceX. Elon Musk is now worth $1.3 trillion. That is a lot of money. That's money you can't even really fathom, that kind of money. And a poll just came out that asked if people should be limited to how much personal wealth one person can accumulate. And again, I said, this is a slippery slope. I think when you start to decentify, which means you're not encouraged to make the, be your best self, do your best things, make your best work, and in the process of doing that, you make money doing that. I think that's dangerous. Decentifying success is dangerous. So according to that poll, 30% of people said yes, there should be a limit. 51% said no. Now, some people would say, is there such a thing as making too much money? And as we found out, there are Americans that do think so. And if you, in fact, don't believe there's such a thing as too much money, you may be on their list. You just made the list, buddy. If you can relate to anything from today's list of the top five signs you're way too rich, there's a pretty good chance you're on their list. So once again,

0: Here are the top five signs you're way too rich. Are you ready? Here we go. Number five. Thanks to all the zeros in your bank balance, your ATM receipt is almost as long as a CVS receipt. Almost. Number four. You have Spotify Ultra Premium. That's where the bands come to your house and play. We're looking at the top five signs you're way too rich. Number three, instead of a hat, t-shirt, or pennant, you come home with the actual Dodgers. Yes, come home from the Dodgers game with the Dodgers. You don't bother with a pennant or a t-shirt or a hat. Number two, am I ahead of myself? Five, four, three. Yeah, number two. You have a Picasso in storage because it clashes with your Rembrandt. And finally, the number one sign you're way too rich. The last time you dropped your wallet, it killed 37 people. That's a big wallet, you gotta admit.
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7: 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Your WTOL 11 weather. It'll be partly to mostly sunny today, breezy with a high in the 70s, partly cloudy tonight, low in the 50s. Your full forecast is coming up. Summer is a fun time for motorcyclists to be on the road, but it can be a dangerous time as well. Sergeant Ryan Purpura with the Ohio State Highway Patrol is asking everyone to keep their eyes peeled for motorcycles.
8: They're a little bit smaller than a regular vehicle, so it's imperative that you look twice, save a life.
7: Sergeant Purpura telling WTOL 11 that more than half of all motorcycle-involved crashes occur during the 100 deadliest days of summer, from Memorial Day to Labor Day. He reminds motorcyclists that Ohio law requires helmets for riders under the age of 18 and for those with less than 1 year of motorcycle experience. Get more on our website. Speaking of being on the road, a new bill at the Ohio State House would change when Ohio teenagers could get their driving learner's permit.
9: Ohio lawmakers are considering legislation that would lower required age for teens to get a learner's permit to 15. Right now, they have to be 15 years and 6 months old. It would also require teens have their permit for at least a year before taking a road test instead of 6 months.
7: ONN's Tracy Townsend reporting. Get more on this new bill and this story on our website. The head of Findlay Hope House is retiring. After 17 years of service to Hope House, CEO Sue Lehman is retiring with her departure planned for December. The Hope House Executive Committee is grateful for Sue's years of service, saying she helped ensure that Hope House lived up to its name, not simply by providing shelter or services, but by offering something even more powerful, the belief that every person deserves someone willing to walk beside them. Get more on our website. I'm Matt Demchek with this Fox News update.
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0: All right, the WTOL 11 weather forecast looks pretty good for the next several days. We may get into the weekend. That could change, but we'll get to that when we get to that. Partly sunny and breezy today. Could be windy at times.

Lakes. They're saying gusts up to 35 mile per hour and a high of 74. Clear tonight, low 55, and to start our weekend, sunshine, breezy, and a high of 77. I'm on a rock, and I'm not even a kid.

6 Me the Fox. We're going to talk about him in the almanac in just a couple of minutes. Hey, the Putnam County Fair is coming up. It starts on Monday. We will be out there for the opening day of the Putnam County Fair. We'll be checking in and giving you updates. We'll, of course, be there thanks to our friends from Legacy Farmers Co-op. Putnam County Fair runs next Monday through Saturday. And again, the big opening day, Veterans Day, on Monday. Look forward to being there. Almanac is up next. What happened on this date in rock history?

106. Why aren't I hearing myself? Now I'm here. No, I'm still not hearing myself. I should be hearing my... that's why. That button isn't pushed. I am here. Hey, that's good to know. How you doing? It's Kahuna with you, and it gets us up to the Rock Almanac. Find out what happened on this date in rock history. I actually got some pretty, I think, interesting things of note. And let's begin. Of course, today is June the 18th, the year 2026 of our Lord. It just so happens to be a Thursday. It is also National Sushi Day. And this kind of goes hand in hand with it. It's also, it's International Sushi Day. And then to go along with it, it's National Go Fishing Day. So, related? I think so. I do love sushi. People go, right, let's get into that sick. I do. I like sushi. When we were in South Carolina, maybe the best sushi I've ever had. Yes, South Carolina. Who knew? We're also 16 days away from Independence Day. So, let that panic you just a little bit, shall we? All right, let's dig in. It was on this date in 1967 that the Monterey Pop Festival wrapped up. The Mamas and the Papas were the closing act, but that was probably not the... They were certainly overshadowed, we'll put it that way, by a performance by this guy. I should have quit you a long time ago. I should have quit you, baby, a long time ago. Yes, indeed, the legendary Jimi Hendrix. And that was the night that he set his Fender Stratocaster on fire, literally becoming an overnight sensation.

On this day, 1976, the album Ole ELO by the Electric Light Orchestra was certified gold. That was the album with Evil Woman on it. It was on this date in 1982 that this album went platinum. Well, let's try that again, shall we? That should have been it. Nope, it's this one. All right. Yes, indeed, 1982, the Ozzy Osbourne album Blizzard of Oz went platinum. This is pretty an amazing feat. I don't know if we'll ever see anything like this again. It was on this date in 2000, Tiger Woods won the U.S. Open by a record 15 strokes. 15 strokes better than the next guy. Amazing. Here's some big bucks. 2010, the late John Lennon's handwritten lyrics to the Beatles' A Day in the Life fetched $1.2 million at an auction in New York City. I'd have paid that gladly if I had it. I don't, of course, and I will never. If you were Elon Musk right now, you'd say, yeah, I'll take that. And in fact, give me everything he wrote. Finally, on this date in 2011, a sad day, the man responsible for what I think is one of the greatest saxophone solos of all time passed away.

0: That solo makes me cry every time. On this date in 2011, the big man, Clarence Clemons, passed away, died of a stroke in Palm Beach, Florida. He was 69, the big man. All right, we do have some birthdays for you. Marsha Hoshko would have been 64 today. A couple of rock birthdays. Dizzy Reed, Guns N' Roses keyboardist. Yes, keyboardist. When you think of Guns N' Roses, you don't think keyboardist, but Dizzy Reed was that keyboardist. 63 today. Paul McCartney, the Beatle, is 84, excuse me. We wish he was 64. And Carol Kane, 74. She played Lotka's wife on Taxi. She was in The Princess Bride, Billy Crystal's wife, and the fairy that slaps Bill Murray in Scrooged. And if today's your birthday, well, hopefully you just get a little tap on the butt.
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2: All right, the WTOL weather forecast coming up, news and sports coming up. We got more conversation. What's going to be the pumpkin spice of this summer? Well, there's something that you may not be aware. Apparently having a very big year, and we'll talk about that here in just a couple of minutes as well. Let's dig in, shall we? News and sports, weather details, rock on the way from BTO. We'll do something from AC/DC, and the Black Crowes are up next.
3: 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Your WTOL 11 weather. Partly sunny and windy today with a high in the 70s. Just a few clouds tonight, low in the 50s. Your full forecast is on the way. Authorities in Defiance County say a toddler was killed in an accidental shooting last weekend.
4: Deputies responded to a home Saturday after receiving a call that a two-year-old had been shot. Authorities arrived on that scene and found a boy suffering from what they said was a critical gunshot wound. Emergency crews took the child to a hospital where he was pronounced dead. The sheriff's office said evidence at the scene indicates the shooting was accidental and that the shooting occurred when children in the home got their hands on an unsecured and loaded firearm.
3: ONN's Jeff Hogan reporting. Get more on our website. Arlington Heart and Soul says the capital budget recently signed by the governor includes $255,000 earmarked for Arlington's Safety, Accessibility, and Connectivity Grant. They say the grant is an example of the heart and soul process in action, the result of listening to the community's voice, identifying what matters most, and connecting resources to move those ideas forward. Improvements that'll be covered under the grant, paving of a walking path, connecting the current walking path with the school's new path, historic markers along the walking path, safety upgrades to bleachers, and fencing along the railroad tracks in the park. Get more on the grant in this story on our website. Marathon Center for the Performing Arts has announced its 2026-27 main stage and all ages seasons. Two lineups, it says, are built to fill the community with live performances from Broadway sensations to shows the whole family can enjoy. See the full list of shows and performances in this story on our website. I'm Matt Demchek with this Fox News update.
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6: For ONN Sports, I'm Isaiah Jacob. The Cleveland Guardians are looking to bounce back after a rough stretch without Jose Ramirez. Cleveland has struggled to replace the production of its all-star third baseman since his hand injury, and they'll continue their series against the Brewers today at 2:10 after a 9-4 loss yesterday. Gavin Williams pitched 5 innings and gave up 7 runs. Steven Vogt commented on his pitcher's play after the game.
7: You know, I thought he wasn't sharp. You know, I thought he fell behind a lot, wasn't really executing a ton, and they got to him. And, 7 days off probably played into that. But at the same time, just wasn't himself tonight.
6: Down in Cincinnati, the Reds are looking for answers after a difficult loss to the Mets. Cincinnati dropped the series finale 9-1 despite entering the day with a chance for a sweep. The Reds now turn their attention to the Yankees, who they have tomorrow night at 7:05, as they look to regain momentum and climb back into the NL race. In college football, the Brendan Sorsby saga continues. The University of Cincinnati is pushing back against claims from Sorsby's agent that the school knew about the quarterback's gambling activities while he was a Bearcat. Cincinnati released a statement denying the allegations and says it would never knowingly allow an ineligible athlete to compete. Sorsby recently announced plans to enter the NFL supplemental draft as questions surrounding his gambling case continue to follow him. For ONN Sports,

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1: The WTOL 11 weather forecast looking pretty good for the next several days. Partly sunny, breezy to windy today. Could see gusts up to 35 mile per hour. Our high, though, 74. Tomorrow, sunny, breezy, high 77. Saturday, sunny with highs in the upper 70s, lower 80s. I like that. 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

106.3 The Fox, BTO. How you doing? It's Guna with you. Welcome in. It is a Thursday, which means we are at the doorstep of the weekend. So we got that going for us. Hey, we did our question of the day. You can go get interactive on it right now. And it combines a couple of things. We're going to talk about dads since we're getting into Father's Day weekend. And it relies on your olfactory senses. All right. And again, aftershave may be your quick go-to on this one, but it's not limited to that. What's a smell that reminds you of your dad? And this is the first of two Father's Day questions we'll ask heading into this weekend. What's a smell that reminds you of your dad? Pretty simple. Give us a reply, 106.3 The Fox on Facebook, and get interactive.

106.3 The Fox. Bob Seger. Good morning. How you doing? Welcome in. It is coming up on 8:17 as we continue with this Thursday morning together. Well, this is bound to ruffle a few feathers. Somebody on Reddit asked this question. Again, this is another reason why I love Reddit. What's the worst city you've been in the USA? What is the worst American city you've been in? And people did not hold back. Now, they didn't really rank the list. People just chimed in.

with the cities that they and why they didn't like that city. Somebody said Barstow, California. It's hideous and looks like a Mad Max wasteland. Ohio did not fare well. Somebody put Toledo, Ohio. It's the physical representation of depression. Cincinnati got, in fact, it was just one line. I hated Cincinnati. Okay. Not much. Los Angeles got mentioned. Somebody said, I can feel the smog sticking to my skin. And this city did not receive much love. Somebody said Springfield, Illinois. And then the responses to Springfield, Illinois was Springfield, Missouri, Springfield, Massachusetts, and Springfield, Oregon. Not a lot of love, apparently, for Springfield.

0: Gotta love The Simpsons. Just do. Let me just lay this out there as well. If you visit a city and the tourism slogan is, well, technically we're on a map, that's a pretty good sign that your city that you're visiting made that list.
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10: WTOL 11 weather forecast, partly sunny, breezy to windy today and a high of 74. Clear tonight, low 55. Sunshine and breezy tomorrow, 77. Nice Saturday as well, sunny and a high near 80. Let's carry on. AC/DC

106.3 The Fox. Good morning. Going with you. It is 8:30 now. We'll do news again with Matt in just a couple of minutes. Also, we've got some more Father's Day conversation we'll get to a little bit later on, what dads really want for Father's Day. We do this for mothers, so we're going to do it for dads. Also, we're going to find out what is going to be the new pumpkin spice of the summer.

106.3 The Fox. Good morning, Kahuna with you. For some reason, do you ever do this? Do you ever wake up in the morning, just your own thoughts, and a song will pop in your head? It happens to me quite a bit. I consider it kind of an occupational hazard, to be honest with you, but that song, for some reason, was in my head this morning. Even before I left the house, I was in my mind kind of bopping to that tune. So, see how that works out? 8:33, we'll do news with Matt one more time. A move over, Pumpkin Spice. There is a new seasonal obsession in town, and it's super sour. People are going pickle crazy this summer. I did not know. Although I have noticed there are more and more pickle things out there. So I guess this summer might be when it all kind of boils and comes to a head, so to speak. That's not real appetizing. Right now, you can get pickle-flavored popcorn, which I've had. Pickle-flavored pretzels. I believe I've had pickle-flavored pretzels, which is not easy to say. This, absolutely not. Protein bars. Nope. Why eat a protein bar when I can eat a cheeseburger? Hummus. I have had pickle-flavored hummus, and it was actually pretty good. And I know that they make the pickled-flavored pizzas. You can go to a place and get a pickled pizza, which, again, not easy to say. But now there's even frozen pickled pizzas. Smoothie King, which I think is more of a West Coast thing, but there are places around here where they'll make smoothies and fruit drinks and things like that. Smoothie King has teamed up with Grillo's Pickles, and they've come up with a pickle smoothie. I think we talked about that on the air several weeks ago. A pickle smoothie. It's gotten so intense that a food trend forecaster says the pickles have become the next big food trend. And apparently Gen Z is craving, quote, food that bites back. Yeah, it's a little

0: cliche, I suppose. No, I like pickles. I just didn't know that they were trying to branch out. What happened just to pickle on a hamburger? Now you've got pickle popcorn. Seems like a seems like they have a pretty good thing going already. Why put it in a protein bar? And I'm only one, or I'm only, am I the only one that when they hear pickle smoothie thinks that it's not a snack as much as a dare or punishment if you lose your fantasy football league?
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2: This is your Fox News update. Your WTOL 11 weather. It'll be partly to mostly sunny today, breezy with a high in the 70s. Partly cloudy tonight, low in the 50s. Your full forecast is coming up. Summer is a fun time for motorcyclists to be on the road, but it can be a dangerous time as well. Sergeant Ryan Purpura with the Ohio State Highway Patrol is asking everyone to keep their eyes peeled for motorcycles.
3: They're a little bit smaller than a regular vehicle, so it's imperative that you look twice, save a life.
2: Sergeant Purpura telling WTOL 11 that more than half of all motorcycle-involved crashes occurred during the 100 deadliest days of summer, from Memorial Day to Labor Day. He reminds motorcyclists that Ohio law requires helmets for riders under the age of 18 and for those with less than 1 year of motorcycle experience. Get more on our website. Speaking of being on the road, a new bill at the Ohio State House would change when Ohio teenagers could get their driving learner's permit.
4: Ohio lawmakers are considering legislation that would lower required age for teens to get a learner's permit to 15. Right now, they have to be 15 years and 6 months old. It would also require teens have their permit for at least a year before taking a road test instead of 6 months.
2: ONN's Tracy Townsend reporting. Get more on this new bill and this story on our website. The head of Findlay Hope House is retiring. After 17 years of service to Hope House, CEO Sue Lehman is retiring with her departure planned for December. The Hope House Executive Committee is grateful for Sue's years of service, saying she helped ensure that Hope House lived up to its name, not simply by providing shelter or services, but by offering something even more powerful, the belief that every person deserves someone willing to walk beside them. Get more on our website. I'm Matt Demchek with this Fox News update.
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6: WTOL 11 weather forecast, partly sunny and breezy to windy today. We could see gusts up to 35 miles per hour at our high, mid-70s.

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6:30 the Fox Doobie Brothers. Good morning. Steve will be in later this afternoon to get you home at the Fox After Work Parties brought to you by Cars on Main in Findlay. That'll start around 4:30. It's an hour of commercial-free rock for your cruise home. All right, what do dads really want for Father's Day? We talk about it on Mother's Day. It's only fair we talk about it during Father's Day. We'll get to that next.

Well, that was not supposed to happen. That's what happens when you hit the wrong button. Nice. Nice, Kahuna. All right. As I was saying before, I was so rudely interrupted. Father's Day is Sunday, which means there's a lot of people who are panicking now what to get dad. Unless you've already got them, another one of those number one dad mugs that you picked up at the gas station. Somebody on social media asked the question, dads, what do you actually want for Father's Day? And here are some of the best responses. So if

0: you're trying to figure out what you want to get dad or what you're going to get dad, here is a couple of options for you. And these are ones that dads have actually admitted to. One person said, to be able to spend time with my family and not to be expected to go out to a meal with my in-laws. That is, I think guys would agree with that on a lot of holidays. I'm just saying. This is pretty standard. A day off. I think that's pretty, even for Mother's Day, a day off was always, you know, one of the ones that are up on their list. Again, these are things that dads say they want for Father's Day. Go to a baseball game, eat some hot dogs, and enjoy some time with my kids away from screens. I think that last part here is important. How about this one? Play a round of golf with my son and my father. If you can do that, that's a cool thing. I would agree. Somebody said, again, these are things that dads say they would love for Father's Day. A great at-home breakfast. And I would agree. I like a great home breakfast too, but I'm not fussy. In fact, probably if you were to ask me, really? Because it was going to be a great home breakfast, I would probably be making it because I do like to make breakfast, but I like to go out for breakfast. That would be a good breakfast. Take me to a restaurant and have a good breakfast. One guy said a sword. Okay. All right. Not judging. Another person said, and this may be one of the more classic dad answers, I love my family, but a perfect day would also be my wife leaving with the kids at dawn. That's like that one. I guess I should have finished that. I didn't because it was broken up. And then coming back at bedtime. So not completely leaving. Although, one person said, I just want a homemade card and to get out my Traeger and smoke meat all day. Yeah, that is a pretty good one. Of course, there are some dads along those same lines. There are the dads that will say they don't want anything. And then Father's Day rolls along and you find yourself at Menards with your dad and he's staring at the grill aisle like it's a jewelry store.
1: 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A day off from everything and everybody. No fighting, no shouting, no complaining, no fixing. Just one day where I can do whatever I feel like doing.
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1: All right, that WTOL 11 weather forecast. Again, sunshine today. A bit windy at times, but a high of 74. Tomorrow, sunny, breezy, high 77. Saturday, sunny, highs near 80. Maybe a chance of some rain for Father's Day. Continue on. Tom Petty on 106.3 The Fox.

106.3 The Fox, Deep Purple. It's Kuna with you, hanging out for a little bit longer as we continue on with our Thursday morning. So we did the question of the day, and again, it's a kind of a Father's Day question of the day. One of two. We'll do another one tomorrow. And you may be quick to go with aftershave, but it's certainly not limited to that. So since we're heading into Father's Day weekend, our question of the day relies on your olfactory senses. What's a smell that reminds you of your dad? What's a smell that reminds you of your dad? And I say, you don't have to go the aftershave route, but that's the one for my dad. My dad always smelled like Brute. Originally, it was, Old Spice. But then he migrated to Brute, and he wore Brute for, I don't know, at least 30, maybe 35 years. So that's when I smelled Brute, when I first started wearing aftershave, with Brute. So that was my dad. How about you? Go get interactive. Our question of the day at 106.3 The Fox on Facebook.

0: 106.3 The Fox, Leonard Skinnerd. Juan Big in with you. Good morning. We've been talking about Father's Day. We're coming into Father's Day weekend. Here's a different look on Father's Day, or fathers who perhaps don't know when to stop. Here's comedian Roy Wood Jr. on dads that have way too many kids. And I think there might be a little bit of something for everybody to enjoy with this one.
1: That's the hustle in this country. You don't want to pay for childcare, have all your kids in a group, and just take them on TV. Look at all these babies we had at one time. And people give you money, they give you snacks, they call the number and everything. I don't give money, because most people that have that many kids at once, it's because they have fertility, or they took fertility pills, which is fine. You want to take a pill to have a kid? Fine, take a pill. But if you have more kids than you can afford to keep, ha ha, not my fault. Don't get on TV begging for snacks. First of all, why do you have to keep all the kids? Where is that a written rule? You just met them kids. Pick two or three. You don't know these kids. I don't know which baby to keep. Let America vote. Put the kids on TV and put a number and let Craig Robinson host it. Welcome back to Last Baby Standing. I'm just saying, it's a double standard in America, because we only care about groups of kids that are in need if they're all wearing the same shirt. Six kids at one time, you get free stuff from Oprah. Six kids, five different men, you're on Maury Povich for a paternity test.
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0: All right, let's head back into the rock. 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

106.3 The Fox, John Mellencamp, Jacques and Diane, as we say in the great northern Canadian provinces. How you doing? That time of the morning, I get a little punchy, I'll be honest with you. So you got Bill coming in just a couple of minutes. He'll be here, of course, for lunch with the Roadhouse. And then Steve, we just talked about Steve. And then Ultimate Classic Rock with Matt Wardlaw. That's later tonight, 7 to midnight. That's the scorecard for today. We continue on the Scorpions.

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0: do it. 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

0: 106.3 The Fox, Stevie Ray Vaughan. Man, I don't know if this shows you the summer is just speeding by, but we've got the Putnam County Fair next week. It kicks off Monday. We'll be there for the 171st Putnam County Fair. It runs Monday through Saturday at the Putnam County Fairgrounds in Ottawa. We'll be there on Monday for opening day. We'll start checking in around noon, thanks to Legacy Farmers Co-op. Of course, all sorts of things. The big band show on Monday, opening night. There'll be Kids Day with ride specials. You've got the truck and tractor pulls, and then the demo derby. So lots of stuff going on. Putnam County Fair kicking off Monday, and we'll put you right in the middle of it. All right, Bill's up next. He's got rock on the way from Guns N' Roses, a classic track from David Bowie. And speaking of classic tracks, we'll get it all started with a classic track from the Eagles. Next.
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8: Here is your WTOL 11 forecast. A windy Thursday with gusts 30 to 35 miles an hour likely. Look for it to be a mainly dry day, though, with high temperatures back into the 70s. Friday, pleasant weather to end the week. Look for highs into the mid-70s. There will be a chance for a passing light shower Saturday, widespread rain late Sunday. From 106.3 The Fox, I'm WTOL 11 meteorologist Ryan Weekman.
0: All right, I'm out. Have a wonderful afternoon. We'll do it again tomorrow morning, bright and early 6 a.m. It'll be a finally Friday edition of our morning thing as we help get you ready for the weekend. Help get you ready for Bill. He's in next. We get him started with the Eagles on 106.3 The Fox.

106.3 The Fox, Sweet Child of Mine, Guns N' Roses. And that will get us started on this Thursday morning. It is Bill Weiss. Good morning to you. We welcome you into our midday classic rock get-together all the way till 3 o'clock. David Bowie on The Fox.

106.3 The Fox. It is Rush on this Thursday morning. That is Subdivisions. Before that, David Bowie, Rebel Rebel. And we got things rolling with Sweet Child of Mine by Guns N' Roses. This is Bill Weiss, just getting started on this Thursday morning as we roll through the midday all the way till 3 o'clock. We got great classic rock for you. And along the way, of course, 90 minutes of commercial-free rock. We do lunch on the Roadhouse, and that begins about an hour from now. Hope your Thursday is starting.

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Good stuff from Yes. It's Roundabout. 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

0: It's a wild story where bar owners in Boston are claiming Scottish World Cup fans are drinking them dry. Scottish soccer supporters attending FIFA World Cup matches have created unprecedented beer shortages across Boston establishment. Sam Adams Boston Tap Room sold four times its normal weekend amount of Samuel Adams Boston Lager from Thursday through Sunday this past week, facing an emergency Saturday delivery after running completely dry. Hennessy's bar sold out entirely on Sunday. One of the establishments said they sold three times more beer over the weekend than they do on St. Patrick's Day. Crazy, crazy. So now, tomorrow's Scotland versus Morocco game, they're expecting another surge in thirsty Scottish fans, so hopefully they'll be ready. By the way, there was one bar owner, Sam Malone, that said the situation is so bad that two of his biggest regulars, Norm Peterson and Cliff Clavin, are now being forced to drink iced tea.
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6: 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Proven number one for the toughest corn diseases with long-lasting residual when you need to be confident your fungicide will perform. I'm Dusty Sonnenberg reporting. Livestock traders will be paying close attention today as the USDA releases its June 1st cattle on feed report, and there's mixed speculation whether placement numbers will be higher or lower compared to where they were just a year ago. Some are citing a higher number due to the border of Mexico being closed and the domestic cow herd at a historic low, while others are looking at the impacts of the drought and the effect that has on the U.S. cattle herd. Let's get a quick check now of those market numbers brought to us by Seed Consultants. July corn trading down 4 cents at 417. July soybeans down 6 3/4 at 11.25 1/4, and wheat for July down 4 cents at $6.09 1/4. June live cattle are trading down $1. June lean hogs down 2.5 cents. This is the Ohio Agnet.
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3: Here is your WTOL 11 forecast. A windy Thursday with gusts 30 to 35 miles an hour likely. Look for it to be a mainly dry day, though, with high temperatures back into the 70s. Friday, pleasant weather to end the week. Look for highs into the mid-70s. There will be a chance for a passing light shower Saturday. Widespread rain late Sunday. From 106.3 The Fox, I'm WTOL 11 meteorologist Ryan Weekman.
4: It is Bill Rice Thursday morning. What do you say to another long block of nonstop rock? I thought you'd agree. Bad Company, get

106.3 The Fox, be a jukebox hero. It is Foreigner on this Thursday morning. This is Bill Rice, minutes away from our lunchtime roadhouse. That is coming up. Want to send out congratulations to Michael from Findlay, our latest winner in the Fox Summer Golf Giveaway. 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All the

contest information is there, the official rules, and the registration form. 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

0: 106.3 The Fox, dropping you off at the Cadillac Ranch. Bruce Springsteen on this Thursday morning. Bill Rice working our way through the midday with the classic rock. 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
6: Here is your WTOL 11 forecast. A windy Thursday with gusts 30 to 35 miles an hour likely. Look for it to be a mainly dry day, though, with high temperatures back into the 70s. Friday, pleasant weather to end the week. Look for highs into the mid-70s. There will be a chance for a passing light shower Saturday, widespread rain late Sunday. From 106.3 The Fox, I'm WTOL 11 meteorologist Ryan Weekman.
0: 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Thursday edition of the Lunchtime Roadhouse is underway with the Stones on The Fox.

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106.3 The Fox. It is Judas Priest. And if you think the classic rock is ending anytime soon, you got another thing coming. It's the Roadhouse rolling along with Elton John on The Fox.

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106.3 The Fox. It's Def Leppard. That is Hysteria. This is Bill Rice. Roadhouse on this Thursday with commercial-free rock for your lunchtime. And Bob Seger working on the night moves on The Fox.

106.3 The Fox, The Grand Illusion. It is Styx. 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

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You know that moment when you finally leave work and your brain is still buffering? 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Williams Insurance. 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

106.3 The Fox. How's your mental health now? It should be a little better, courtesy of Quiet Riot. This is Bill Rice. 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

106.3 The Fox, Jimi Hendrix. That is Hey Joe. This is Bill Weiss. We got more classic rock for you coming up. But first, today's rock notes. John Bon Jovi says he's fully recovered from his vocal cord surgery and is ready to hit the stage with Bon Jovi next month. The singer, who underwent vocal cord surgery in 2022, told People magazine that his recovery took longer than expected, but he never lost faith. After Bon Jovi's 2022 tour, the front

0: 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More information available on the Lincoln Center's official website. And happy Rock Notes birthday wishes today. Sir Paul McCartney is 84 today.
1: 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Happy Father's Day. Happy Father's Day. This show is going to be about Father's Day. This is about the legendary fathers of rock.
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13: Here is your WTOL 11 forecast. The breeze begins to lay down into the evening hours for tonight. Look for lows back down into the 50s. We rebound into the mid-70s, a pleasant end of the week on Friday. And then Saturday, just the slightest chance for a pop-up passing shower. Much better chance for some heavy soaking downpours late Sunday evening. From 106.3 The Fox, I'm WTOL 11 meteorologist Ryan Weekman.
0: It is Bill Rice on this Thursday afternoon. We are kicking off another long block of nonstop rock. Glenn Frey's Smuggler's Blues to get it started on The Fox.

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106.3 The Fox, Twisted Sister. We're not going to take it on this Thursday afternoon. This is Bill Rice. So glad you were with us. We're hanging around till 3 o'clock. And get ready, because fair season is here. That's right. Kind of always starts in this area with the Putnam County Fair, and it is right around the corner, my friends. 171st edition will start this coming Monday, June 22nd, run through next Saturday, the 27th. Putnam County Fairgrounds in Ottawa is the place to be. And that's where the Big Coon is going to be Monday, checking in with updates on opening day beginning at noon, courtesy of Legacy Farm.

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And Monday, of course, Veterans Day. Always a big day, opening day at the Putnam County Fair, with reports starting at noon Monday on the Fox.

106.3 The Fox. That's Winger 17 on this Thursday afternoon. This is Bill Weiss. Thanks for hanging out with us. We're going to be here till 3 o'clock. 18th day of June today. It is Autistic Pride Day. Today is also Splurge Day, when we are encouraged to go out and indulge ourselves. If funds or guilt were no problem, what would you blow bucks on? That's a good question. Personally, I'm not sure, but it would probably involve bacon of some sort. Today is Go Fishing Day, which, if you can pull it off, would allow you to post a sign on your door saying, "Gone fishing." And finally, it would be true. Work, after all, is just for people who don't know how to fish. And today, International Picnic Day. It's a pseudo-holiday for humans, but a regular working day for ants. Yeah. It's International Picnic Day.

0: well as International Panic Day. You can celebrate both by forgetting to put the bottle of wine in the picnic basket.
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106.3 The Fox Hits Heart. That is Magic Man. This is Bill Rice rolling along till 3 with the classic rock. Saturday night at 10, the Sammy Hagar Top Rock Countdown. I hope you're here with us. Fathers of Rock, this week's theme. 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

0: 106.3 The Fox, good stuff there. Scorpions, Big City Nights on this Thursday afternoon. This is Bill Rice. A little over an hour to go before we wrap things up at 3 o'clock. 18th day of June. Let's see what happened on this date. 1812 on this day. The War of 1812 began as the United States Congress approved and President James Madison signed a declaration of war against Britain. 1983 on this date, astronaut Sally Ride became America's first woman in space. She and four other astronauts blasted off aboard the Space Shuttle Challenger on a six-day mission. And 3 years ago today, doesn't seem like it's been that long, but it has. 3 years ago today, while exploring the wreck of the Titanic, the submersible vehicle Titan, operated by the tourism and expeditions company Oceansgate, imploded in the Atlantic Ocean, killing all five occupants. Those events from this 18th day of June.
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1: Here is your WTOL 11 forecast. The breeze begins to lay down into the evening hours for tonight. Look for lows back down into the 50s. We rebound into the mid-70s, a pleasant end of the week on Friday. And then Saturday, just the slightest chance for a pop-up passing shower. Much better chance for some heavy soaking downpours late Sunday evening. From 106.3 The Fox, I'm WTOL 11 meteorologist Ryan Weekman.
2: It is Bill Rice on this Thursday afternoon as we get back to the classic rock. Another long block of it rolling your way right now, starting with Crosby, Stills, and Nash on The Fox.

106.3 The Fox and Cars, my best friend's girl, on this Thursday afternoon. This is Bill Rice. Thanks for hanging out with us on this Thursday as we get ever closer to Father's Day. And that is the idea behind today's Big Coon, a question of the day, on our Facebook page, 106.3 The Fox on Facebook. So you might, the aftershave may be the first thing that pops into your head, but it's not limited to that. So as we head toward Father's Day, what is a smell that reminds you of your dad? That's what we want to know. What is a smell that reminds you of dear old dad? Let us know. The Big Coon, a question of the day at 106.3 The Fox on Facebook.

0: 106.3 The Fox, Brian Adams. Thursday afternoon, it's Run to You. This is Bill Rice. Final hour together. We take you right on up till 3 o'clock, and then turn things over to Steve. If you're having a birthday today, you, by the way, happy birthday, you are celebrating with Sir Paul McCartney. He is 84 today. Country musician Blake Shelton is 50. Singer Alison Moyette, 65 today. Actress Isabella Rossellini is 74. And we got a couple of football Hall of Famers with birthdays today. Bruce Smith, 63. And Antonio Gates is 46. So again, happy birthday. If you share the day with those folks, this 18th day of June.
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106.3 The Fox, John Fogerty there, Creedence Clearwater Revival, Proud Mary. This is Bill Weiss, final few minutes together. Steve in at the top of the hour. We'll find out what's just getting under his skin as he rolls out today's heartburn. That'll be at around 3:15, courtesy of T.R. Williams Insurance. And then, of course, later on with Steve, the Fox After Work Party with commercial-free rock, 60 minutes of it, a little help with the...

0: 106.3 The Fox. She talks to angels, Black Crowes, on this Thursday afternoon. This is Bill Rice getting set to wrap things up. Got Steve Artressa right around the corner. We're going to get him rolling with another long block of rock that begins with Aerosmith. Everybody enjoy the rest of your Thursday. Hey, it's Friday. We'll be back to get that rolling tomorrow morning at 10. We'll see you then right here on The Fox.
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4: Here is your WTOL 11 forecast. The breeze begins to lay down into the evening hours for tonight. Look for lows back down into the 50s. We rebound into the mid 70s, a pleasant end of the week on Friday. And then Saturday, just the slightest chance for a pop-up passing shower. Much better chance for some heavy soaking downpours late Sunday evening. From 106.3 The Fox, I'm WTOL 11 meteorologist Ryan Weekman.
5: It is Bill Rice heading on out. As promised, Aerosmith. And another long block of rock begins with Sweet Emotion. Steve coming up next on The Fox.

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106.3 The Fox. It is Steve. You ever notice the older you get, the more time you spend looking for things that are literally in your hand? Today, I spent 2 minutes looking for my phone while using it as a flashlight. What? That's how bad I need a weekend. So let's get another day closer. Coming up, Steve's Heartburn for the Day, brought to you by T.R. Williams Insurance. It's the right insurance at the right price. Plus, a brand new photo for you to caption on Facebook, your four random facts, and we fire up the Fox After Work Party powered by Cars on Main today at 4:30. So let's get to it. It's all coming up right here today on the Fox.

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1: Oh, here we go.
2: 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Instead, I am reading about a summer family reunion back in 1998, a beloved aunt named Carol, and the history of paprika. A touching story about learning to cook during a rainstorm. So here I am scrolling and scrolling and scrolling. At one point, I think I passed three state lines. 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Three ingredients, bake 25 minutes. 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

0: a brand new photo for you to caption up on our Fox Facebook page. And let's just say somebody in this picture has the exact facial expression of a person who immediately regretted their decision. 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

0: 106.3 The Fox, classic rock from The Doors, Riders on the Storm. Amazing. We didn't get any severe weather yesterday. I was told that we were going to have like a thunderstorm kind of deal. It did rain, but it wasn't a washout or anything like that. So I'm not trying to jinx us either, but if we do get bad weather, you know where to go. 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All right, outside of that, let's take a quick break. We get back to the classic rock. I got you two right around the corner.
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3: 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Steve's captioned the photo of the day. It's live, and you can caption it as many times as you like. Make it as funny and strange and as weird as you like, because we will go through and pick out some of the best ones for your TGI Finally Friday after work party tomorrow. So get them in at 106.3 The Fox on Facebook. Coming up in just a few minutes, I'm going to share with you a story. Well, first of all, for those of you that don't know, I have two dogs at home. We have a Spike, who's an Australian Shepherd, and a Teddy, who is a Shih Tzu Poodle mix. Well, anyway, Teddy yesterday spent half of the afternoon protecting the house from a serious threat. At least that's what Teddy thought. The rest of us would have called it a garden statue, but I'll explain more coming up when we got a little more time in a few minutes. Here's U2 on The Fox.

0: 106.3 The Fox. It is Steve. So here's the story. We got a little Shih Tzu Poodle mixed dog at home. Well, we have two dogs. But anyway, Teddy, the little dog, he started barking like something major was happening outside. Now, he's got a loud bark, but this was not a normal bark. This was like a full emergency alert system bark going on. So I naturally get up and I look out the front window. There's nothing. I check the driveway, nothing. I look down the street, still nothing. Meanwhile, Teddy is standing at the front window, completely locked in. I mean, he's focused, determined, ready for action. So what do? I finally follow his line of sight, right? And across the street, in a yard, a garden gnome. I mean, that's it. A garden gnome, a statue that has probably been there longer than Teddy's been alive. And apparently, yesterday was the day he finally noticed it. And once he saw it, he couldn't let it go. For like the next 20 minutes, he kept checking it to make sure it hadn't moved. Good news. The neighborhood is safe. Teddy has successfully defeated an object that wasn't going anywhere.
1: 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Hey, everyone. Happy Father's Day. Happy Father's Day. Happy Father's Day. This show is going to be about Father's Day. 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
4: Good afternoon. This is Paul Keel's opening round of the U.S. Open at Shinnecock Hills in New York. The lead currently shared by Sam Stevens and Ludvig Åberg, who are 2 under par. They're a stroke better than the duo of Rory McIlroy and Ben James. Meanwhile, at the LPGA Meyer Classic in Belmont, Michigan, Yan Liu has the lead. She's at 6 under par, 1 stroke ahead of the rest of the field. Just getting started this hour, Cleveland Guardians in Milwaukee to take on the Brewers. Guardians tied for first in the AL Central, but trying to snap a 2-game losing streak. Parker Messick will pitch for Cleveland. Shane Drohan will be on the mound for Milwaukee. Off day for Cincinnati. Reds will be in New York to play the Yankees tomorrow. One other game underway in the majors in the first. Toronto leading Boston by a score of 1-0. New York Knicks holding their championship parade in Manhattan. Reportedly 10,000 police are on duty. World Cup action today. Chechnya and South Africa presently are tied at 1. Later it's Switzerland against Bosnia-Herzegovina. Canada take on Qatar and Mexico will face South Korea. The NHL has cleared the way for Mike Babcock to coach the Edmonton Oilers should they choose to hire him. Questions surrounding Babcock had to do with his exit from Columbus in 2023 regarding claims of violating players' privacy, and the current probe led to questions of players who were with the Blue Jackets at that time. The Washington Capitals have signed head coach Spencer Carberry to a multi-year contract extension. Meanwhile, the Senate bill aimed at regulating college sports and providing antitrust protections is headed to the Senate floor for a vote. However, both the Big Ten and the SEC are still opposed. The bill could have other changes. This is the Ohio News Network.
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106.3 The Fox. It is Steve. Here's hoping your day is going well. At least better than the guys that are in the photograph on our Fox Facebook page right now. Steve's caption, the photo of the day is there. You can caption it as many times as you like. Already got some very clever ones coming in. So get yours in, and who knows, we might share it during the TGI Finally Friday after work party tomorrow. It's right now, 106.3 The Fox on Facebook. And while you do that, coming up next, we've got four random facts that'll make you sound suspiciously smart at dinner tonight, including one involving a government job that no longer exists, a language record nobody expected, and a piece of history that sounds completely made up but isn't. Your 4 and 4 random facts is on the way in 10 minutes.

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3: 1, 2, 3, 4.
4: This is the part of the show where you learn things you didn't know, didn't ask for, and will probably tell somebody before the day's over. It's your 4 random facts. Fact number 1, before time zones existed, every town set its own noon based on the sun's position, which meant train schedules constantly changed from city to city. Basically the original version of I'll be there around 3-ish. Fact number 2, the longest recorded place name in Europe belongs to a Welsh village whose name contains 58 letters, which I will not even try to pronounce. Fact number 3, for decades, the U.S. government employed people whose job was to inspect mail trains and sort letters while the train was moving. They could sort thousands of pieces of mail during a single trip. I can barely organize my grocery list. And last but not least, the Statue of Liberty originally worked as a lighthouse guiding ships into the New York Harbor. Yeah, imagine navigating by one of the world's most famous landmarks every night. And there you go, 4 random facts. Proof that somewhere in America, somebody just yelled, "Wait, what?"
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0: 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It is in full swing, and it's your opportunity to win a free round of golf or two with a cart, because nobody will carry clubs around here. 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The next drawing will be Wednesday, July 1. Hard to believe. July is almost here. You know what else is hard to believe? The day isn't over quite yet, but we'll get you home. The Fox After Work Party is powered by Cars on Main, and it is coming up next.
1: 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Corn for July down 3.5, closing at 417.5. The new crop December, 444 a bushel, down 4.75. July soybeans off 9.25 at 1122 3/4. November off 6.5, closing out the day at

0: 11.42 and three quarters. Wheat for July, 6.05 and three quarters, down 7 cents. June live cattle down 92 at 254.80. Feeder cattle for September, 364.67, down 97. And lean hogs for July, 95.02, up 35 cents. For the Ohio AgNet, I'm Ty Higgins. We'll see you down the road.
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5: Here is your WTOL 11 forecast. The breeze begins to lay down into the evening hours for tonight. Look for lows back down into the 50s. We rebound into the mid-70s, a pleasant end of the week on Friday. And then Saturday, just the slightest chance for a pop-up passing shower. Much better chance for some heavy soaking downpours late Sunday evening. From 106.3 The Fox, I'm WTOL 11 meteorologist Ryan Weekman.
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Rock's After Work Party rolls on, courtesy of Cars on Main at 208 North Main Street right here in Findlay. Steve rocking it with you. Who else is rocking? Looks like Amy. Amy in Findlay says, Steve, my fitness watch congratulated me for walking to the refrigerator. Amy, that's not laziness. That's the efficient travel. If my watch starts handing out participation trophies, we're all in trouble.

Classic Rock rolls on, all courtesy of Cars on Main at 208 North Main Street right here in Findlay. Steve riding shotgun with you tonight. And a little reminder for Findlay drivers, road construction will continue through portions of Main Cross and nearby city routes with crews working on the infrastructure improvements throughout the summer season. Officials just want to remind drivers to allow extra travel time and to watch for the changing traffic patterns. You know, nothing says adventure quite like discovering your normal route is suddenly a suggestion.

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It is Steve. You know, it's amazing how the drive home feels shorter when you're not driving to work. Funny how that works out. Mike in Bluffton is checking in. He says, Steve, I spent 10 minutes looking for my glasses before realizing I was already wearing them. Mike, congratulations. You've officially qualified for the Adulting Hall of Fame. The next level is using your phone flashlight to look for your phone.

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0: 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Lexa is frustrated. 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

0: Your Thursday edition of the Fox After Work Party, powered by Cars on Main. And from Steve's Can You Guess file tonight, according to a survey, this is the household item Americans are most likely to keep, even though it no longer works. Any idea what it is? I've got the answer coming up after this.
1: This is not headline news. Johnny Depp's next movie is called Day Drinker. To prepare for the role, he studied a midday disc jockey. The Grammys are adding 5 new categories, with hopes they'll get 5 new viewers. A 6-year-old kid on a field trip found a Viking sword that had been buried for 1,300 years. Now we wait to find out if he becomes a superhero or supervillain. And a study finds that extreme exercise can increase belly fat. Well, that's why I never go overboard on exercise. Or underboard. I'm mostly smorgasbord. This is not headline news.
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4: Good afternoon. This is Paul Keels. Opening round of the U.S. Open at Shinnecock Hills in New York. Rory McIlroy now atop the leaderboard. He's at 3 under par, 1 stroke better than Sam Stevens is at -2. Meanwhile, Ricky Fowler, Keegan Bradley, Ludvig Åberg, and Ben James are 2 off the lead at 1 under par. From the World Cup today, Chechnya and South Africa played to a 1-1 draw. Coming up later, Switzerland against Bosnia-Herzegovina, Canada against

Better in Mexico will take on South Korea. Baseball today, second inning in Milwaukee. The Brewers lead the Cleveland Guardians 1-0. Cleveland, who is tied for first in the American League Central, trying to break a two-game losing streak. Other matinee games underway. First inning, Minnesota and Texas are scoreless. In the fifth, Toronto leads Boston by a count of 2-0. Off day for the Cincinnati Reds. They'll open a series in New York against the Yankees tomorrow. Speaking of New York, Manhattan, the big parade for the New York Knicks, who are celebrating their NBA World Championship. Reportedly, the city New York dispatched 10,000 police to be on duty during that parade. Washington Capitals of the National Hockey League today signed head coach Spencer Carberry to a multi-year contract. His team just missed out on making the playoffs this past year by 4 points. Meanwhile, the National Hockey League has cleared Mike Babcock to coach the Edmonton Oilers should they choose to hire him for their vacancy. Questions surrounding Babcock had to do with his exit from Columbus in 2023 regarding claims of violating player privacy, and the current investigation led to questions of players who were with Columbus at that time. This is the Ohio News Network.

0: with Columbus at that time. This is the Ohio News Network.
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0: Your Thursday night drive home, Fox After Work Party, brought to you by Cars on Main. From Steve's Can You Guess File tonight, earlier I asked, according to a survey, this is a household item Americans are most likely to keep even though it no longer works. The answer, a remote control. Nobody knows what it goes to, but nobody's throwing it away either.

0: 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Thanks to them, we're headed into the final hour of the workday escape. Coming up, a real weird news story. I've got your rock history moment tonight in Northwest Ohio. And one more round before we hand things off to Matt Wardlaw and Ultimate Classic Rock. We'll kick off another commercial-free block of rock, and I'll get it started with Brian Adams on the way next.
1: 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Of course, we'll do our best to get you ready for the weekend. It's also Father's Day weekend, so we'll be talking a little bit more about Father's Day, including our question of the day. I'll introduce you to the word goblintimate. I've got a cautionary stupid criminal story you might want to consider as we head into the weekend. And Dr. Evil makes a return. 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
1: Here is your WTOL11 weather forecast. Partly cloudy skies, dry and mild weather will be expected overnight with temperatures dropping back into the 50s. It will be a dry, pleasant day Friday. Gorgeous conditions into the afternoon with highs climbing well through the mid-70s. The weekend will generally start dry. Highs on Saturday back into the upper 70s with a slim chance of an isolated shower. Then a chance of showers and storms returning late in the weekend on Sunday. For 106.3 The Fox, I'm WTOL11 Chief Meteorologist Chris Vickers.
2: Currently 74 degrees at Lake Cascade. Steve rocking it out with you. And let's keep on rocking, shall we? We'll kick off a block right now. Here's Brian Adams on The Fox.

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It is time for Steve's Weird News of the Day. A man from Idaho has officially broken a Guinness World Record by riding a unicycle while carrying 7 bowling balls at the same time. The record attempt reportedly started after a night at a local pizzeria that turned into a challenge. I can't carry one bowling ball without looking like I'm negotiating a hostage situation. It's just not pretty at all. Here's hoping your night is going well. We carry on commercial-free classic rock. Here's Heart, Evening It Up, tonight on The Fox.

0: 106.3 The Fox, it is Steve. Time for your rock history moment. It happened on this day in rock history, June 18th, back in 1967. The Jimi Hendrix Experience made its legendary appearance at the Monterey Pop Festival. It was the performance where Jimi Hendrix famously set his guitar on fire, creating one of the most iconic moments in rock history. Before that day, many American fans barely heard of him. After that performance, everybody knew his name. Talk about making an entrance. Most bands hope people remember the song. Hendrix made sure they remembered the entire evening.
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And so we take it right back into more great classic rock. Here's the Scorpions, No One Like You, tonight on The Fox.

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106.3 The Fox. It is Steve. Here's hoping that your Friday Eve is going well. I know that rhymes, but I don't know any other way around it. Friday Eve and Steve sounds alike. That's all right. Anyhow, as we get closer to the weekend, we've got plenty of classic rock to help you get there. And, of course, Father's Day weekend is coming up as well. And we will crank out 30, 60, 90-minute blocks of commercial-free rock all weekend long, thanks to dear old Dad. And this Sunday, of course, Summer Solace this Sunday as well. Wow, Dad gets it all, doesn't he? We get plenty of commercial-free classic rock. Let's roll on. Here's Golden Earring Radar Love tonight on The Fox.

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0: Pat Benatar wraps up that commercial-free block of rock, and that pretty well wraps up my night with you. Steve Artresa getting ready to head out and head home. That'll do it for another Thursday night ride. Here's hoping the your rest of your evening is going well. Remember, caption Steve's caption the photo of the day on our Fox Facebook page. Lots of great entries have came in, and tomorrow we will share some of the best ones on our TGI Finally Friday after work party. So head over there, caption it as many times as you like, and maybe yours will be shared next tomorrow. Of course, the Fox After Work Party powered by Cars on Main. Thanks to them, we'll crank out that commercial-free rock for the drive home and get the Father's Day weekend started. Get Dad something other than a tie. I'm just saying, he's probably got enough ties and aftershave. All right, Matt Wardlaw is coming up next to keep the rock rolling. As always, thanks for letting me ride home with you. And take care, stay safe, and remember, if experience is the best teacher, I should be a genius by now.
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13: Here is your WTOO11 weather forecast. Partly cloudy skies, dry and mild weather will be expected overnight with temperatures dropping back into the 50s. It will be a dry, pleasant day Friday. Gorgeous conditions into the afternoon with highs climbing well through the mid 70s. The weekend will generally start dry. Highs on Saturday back into the upper 70s with a slim chance of an isolated shower. Then a chance of showers and storms returning late in the weekend on Sunday. For 106.3 The Fox, I'm WTOL 11 Chief Meteorologist Chris Vickers.
0: That's it. I'm-

0: Isolated shower, that a chance of showers and storms returning late in the weekend on Sunday. 4.063 The Fox, I'm WTOL-11 Chief Meteorologist Chris Vickers.
1: That's it. I'm heading out, heading home. Matt Wardlaw takes over from here with more great ultimate classic rock. 7 to midnight, UCR, right here on The Fox.

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1: It's Matt Wardlaw, your UCR tour guide. As you might be aware, we start each night with some cool things from the vault, and hearing Come and Get It by Badfinger there in the middle made me think of the great version that Paul McCartney did that in more recent years with the Hollywood Vampires. And can we listen to that version later tonight? Yes, we can. Sir Paul McCartney is 84 today, and I feel like we should celebrate that. So we will pull that version out for Paul, featuring Macca with Joe Perry and Alice Cooper. It is super cool if you haven't heard it. I can't get enough. And speaking of that, well, you'll see. Stay with us here at Ultimate Classic Rock.
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1: Here is your WTOL 11 weather forecast. Partly cloudy skies, dry and mild weather will be expected overnight with temperatures dropping back into the 50s. It will be a dry, pleasant day Friday. Gorgeous conditions into the afternoon with highs climbing well through the mid 70s. The weekend will generally start dry. Highs on Saturday back into the upper 70s with a slim chance of an isolated shower. Then a chance of showers and storms returning late in the weekend on Sunday. 41063 The Fox, I'm WTOL 11 Chief Meteorologist Chris Vickers.
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There was a cool rockiversary for GNR this month back in the day. We will talk about that a little bit later tonight. But first, a quick greeting, or should we say, welcome is in order. It's Ultimate Classic Rock.

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6: Hey, it's Kahuna gearing up for a finally Friday edition of your morning thing. Of course, we'll do our best to get you ready for the weekend. It's also Father's Day weekend, so we'll be talking a little bit more about Father's Day, including our question of the day. I'll introduce you to the word goblintimate. I've got a cautionary stupid criminal story you might want to consider as we head into the weekend. And Dr. Evil makes a return. 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
5: Here is your WTOL 11 weather forecast. Partly cloudy skies, dry and mild weather will be expected overnight with temperatures dropping back into the 50s. It will be a dry, pleasant day Friday. Gorgeous conditions into the afternoon with highs climbing well through the mid 70s. The weekend will generally start dry. Highs on Saturday back into the upper 70s with a slim chance of an isolated shower. Then a chance of showers and storms returning late in the weekend on Sunday. For 106.3 The Fox, I'm WTOL 11 Chief Meteorologist Chris Vickers.
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I swear producer Eric makes these things up sometimes. Check out this story. German man assembles world's largest Lego sausage, and he assembled 65,000 Lego bricks into the shape of a giant bratwurst and bun to break the Guinness World Record for the largest Lego brick sausage. Eric, here's my question. Who has this kind of time, and why are they using it to build a giant Lego sausage? You know what? I think you are right, because Eric just handed me a note as I was in the midst of asking that question and said quite simply, sometimes we are better off not knowing the answers to some of the mysteries of life. Producer Eric, folks, is a wise, wise man. Thank you, Eric. It's Ultimate Classic Rock.

Last Friday is when George Thorogood released his latest live collection, The Baddest Show on Earth, Greatest Hits Live, which if you buy the vinyl, it's got four previously unreleased live performances. Digital streaming and CD have eight. I would go the digital route on this one, but both options do have great packaging. Of course, the streaming version, you just kind of have to make up the packaging in your head, but I'm going to leave that to you. It's Ultimate Classic Rock.